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1: 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Rick Carlton. 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

10 girl you a 10 girl you a 10 girl you a 10 girl you a 10 girl you a 10 girl you a 10 girl you a 10 girl you a 10 girl you a 10 girl you a 10 girl you a 10 girl you a 10 girl you a 10 girl you a 10 girl you a 10 girl you a 10 girl you a 10 girl you a 10 girl you a 10 girl you a 10 girl you a 10 girl you a 10 girl you a 10 girl you a 10 girl you a 10 girl you a 10 girl you a 10 girl you a 10 girl you a 10 girl you a 10 girl you a 10 girl you a 10 girl you a 10 girl you a 10 girl you a 10 girl you a 10 girl you a 10 girl you a 10 girl you a 10 girl you a 10 girl you a 10 girl you a 10 girl you a 10 girl you a 10 girl you a 10 girl you a 10 girl you a 10 girl you a 10 girl you a 10 girl you a 10 girl you a 10 girl you a 10 girl you a 10 girl you a

0: Where do MSU students and staff get their jams? Right here. Yeah. Blazing hip hop and R&B for you. 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

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Ain't it? Is it Rick Harden? Right now in the Rick Harden. I know.

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1: We did it.
0: L'Oreal, Kyle, Santilli, and Alton Walker. We're ready to have a great time and send you into the weekend.
1: Woo! I love Friday!
0: We're going to do what we do. Plus, today's going to be so dope. Everybody's been excited about A Different World coming back, a new season, a new version of the show. And we're going to talk to the stars today. Cree Summer, Elijah Kai, Malia Joy Moon will be here a little bit later on in the show. Man.
1: Lit is going to be crazy.
0: Lock in with us, baby. We are here. We're ready to go. It's the Morning Hustle.
2: Yeah. Get up.
3: Wake up. We are the Morning Hustle.

0: loosen up.
1: Here's some quick inspiration to start your day.
0: Now check it.
2: Kyle's message of the day.
3: Kyle's message of the day today is never allow their limitations. Never allow their limitations. Who are they to tell you how far you could take it? Who are they to say that you can't do a certain thing? Who are they to say that might be enough? Nah, man, do what you gotta do. Take it as far as you can take it. So many people have failed things in their own lives that they want to project that onto you. So many people have never seen what success looks like in their own world, so they want to trap you into that mindset in your world. But you can't let that happen, man. You got to think about the things that you want to do, accomplish, and how far you want to take it in your life, and let your lane go as far as you can vision it. Let your lane go as far as you can see. Let your lane be your lane, not limited by the expectations of somebody else. So if you got somebody in your life saying, you can't do that, or you can't do this, or you can't, man, don't listen to them people. Kyle's message of the day today is never allow their limitations.
4: And mine is just going to be morning. You know why? Because if it was good morning, I'd be in Cancun drinking with an iguana.
3: Okay. All right, man. Stick around when we come back. How long is Chris Brown going to have to face this backlash? We're going to talk about it. And we want to hear what you think. 866-HUSTLE-8, 866-487-8538. That's on the way.
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0: home can't knock the hustle. Wow.
1: Now let's go.
0: It's the morning hustle.
2: Yeah. Let's get to it, man. How long should Chris Brown continue to face backlash? We just told you David Dennis Jr., who's a journalist from Anscape, which is the platform, called him out. You know what I mean? To say people are still supporting him, although he has this history of abuse. He claims that he's continuing to abuse women as well. Chris Brown said, not so fast. Show the receipts if you got them.
3: Right. You know Chris Brown got like four girlfriends right now, and he ain't abusing none of them.
2: But I guess the question is, like, you know, people are going to support Chris Brown, and there's going to be people that never will support Chris Brown again. But how long should he continue to face backlash? Is it warranted? Should it be something that's continuous?
3: I don't believe it should be. I mean, I think two things could be true. I think that he can be and have a temper and be somewhat violent at times or whatever times he has been. But I do think you could still be great in the sense of being a great performer, being a great artist, making great contributions to your community. And he does both. So, I mean, he has the history with Rihanna. So we know he's done that. But if you're getting honored for being a great artist and that happened when you were 19 years old, I don't know, maybe it could be a mistake. I've been in an abusive relationship before. I've forgiven the person and I move forward. I didn't every time they open their mouth say, yo, but you, you know, I moved forward from it. So that's a choice that I chose.
2: I just think he should have just really changed how he presented himself in the public so he wouldn't still be facing a lot of the scrutiny.
4: He being who he is, though. I mean, then if he changed, then he's changing for us, and that's not who he really is.
2: No, but even all that stuff with Karrueche after the fact, and even the stuff with him always like having these angry outbursts, you know what I'm saying? Like, it definitely makes people continue to think that you're still that person that
3: I
2: you were.
3: I think with Karrueche, he seemed a little desperate to get his relationship back, but it didn't give me abusive. Me personally,
4: I'm just not going out the way to try to counsel this dude putting out videos. If people want to still go around him, that's on y'all. If me personally, if I get around Chris Brown, I'll probably be a little bit distant. I don't want to be around your dog too close. I don't want to be like you. If this is the history, you got to start checking the people that's around him that y'all want to get close to him.
2: Yeah,
3: but I also feel like a lot of these people have backgrounds and they have things that go on in their life personally, but they're still praised and nobody says anything. Some of the people you're praising are child molesters, like Donald Trump, who's been linked to Epstein, who we already know was a pedophile. You know, people will champion Donald Trump. They will champion Elvis Presley, who married a 14-year-old girl, like, and call him the king, and there's no backlash for that.
2: I mean,
3: so I think because he's a black man, it's just taken a little different.
2: I mean, no, there is one thing. We visited this conversation, you know, repeatedly over time about whether or not you could separate the art from the person. You know what I'm saying? And we've seen, like you said, Donald Trump, that's a real thing. R. Kelly is always going to have people that support him. There's people that have done things that were terrible things, but they always... or they're going to have people that support them. You know what I mean? There's so many people in this world. You're going to have supporters. You're going to have detractors. And these things are going to constantly become part of the conversation.
3: And I think it's fair. You don't have to be everybody's fan. Like, if you don't rock with that person and other people do, allow them. I mean, they got the free will to rock with those people. Just don't associate with them.
4: If they want to go to the concert again, this dude, whoever this journalist is, and other people that put out videos to try to say, don't buy his ticket. It's just like, I don't have the energy for that.
3: Me neither. Right.
4: Like, if people want to go support that man, let them do what they do. I'm not going all out the way.
3: The
4: to
3: only
4: try
3: person
4: to
3: I'm rallying against is Donald Trump.
2: I'm not going out my way to try to cancel him, but I do think it's fair criticism.
4: But okay, here's the thing.
3: But why are you trying to stop other people from listening?
4: Here's the only difference from Donald Trump. Donald Trump is influencing people to do like crazy stuff, like his influence.
3: Exactly.
4: Chris Brown don't bother nobody.
3: Exactly.
4: Chris Brown don't talk about nobody. He don't tell you to go vote. He don't tell you to do anything. He just does his music. So that's the kind of difference.
3: Y'all still call R. Kelly the king of R&B, and he's in jail for charges.
4: Well, he went over there to Africa and told them people, if you have your passport, did you get your shot?
2: Did you get your shot? All right. He should have been counted. 866-487-8538. How long should Chris Brown face the backlash? Is it warranted, or should people get over it? Let's take it to the phone lines, man. 866-HUSTLE-8, 866-487-8538. Nicole from Indy, what do you say?
5: I totally agree with Lori. And at the end of the day, Rihanna went right back to him. Yes, he done what he done, and there's so many people that are out in the same business and doing the same thing. It hasn't been caught. And that was so many years ago, but it has not stopped his money, and I'm going to support him. I'm going to support R. Kelly because all them little girls' parents was with them when that was going on, so they need to be in jail with him.
2: Let's keep it going. Eric in D.C., what do you say?
1: Yeah, I just wanted to say that, you know, it's unfortunate that people experience certain things in their life and they be still, you know, held to a standard of others not agreeing with them. But he was a kid, and I don't think that he should still be, you know, penalized for that.
2: All right, man. Stick around. When we come back, our Hustle of the Week right now is doing great things, supporting people that are homeless and things of that nature. And we want to introduce you to her and everything that she's got going on. Join us in just a few minutes. Taylor Thompson is pulling up on us on a Morning Hustle show. That's up next.
6: Feel the vibe
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6: 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Ice.

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0: 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L'Oreal's here, Alton Walker's here, Kyle Santillan, I'm here, it's the Morning Hustle.
1: Yeah, and if you want some money, y'all, go text CASH, C-A-S-H, to 71007. We'll give you 10 questions, 60 seconds. When you get them all right, you'll walk away $1,000. Yeah, I mean, y'all have at least $1,000. That makes you $1,000.
0: All right, man, stick around. When we come back, our Hustle of the Week right now is doing great things, supporting people that are homeless and things of that nature, and we want to introduce you to her and everything that she's got going on. Join us in just a few minutes. Taylor Thompson is pulling up on us on the Morning Hustle Show. That's up next.
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3: Morning, Hustle in the Building, baby. It's L'Oreal, Kyle Santillan, Alton Walker. And we got a guest today doing amazing things, helping people in the community, especially those that are facing homelessness. The unhoused situation is kind of crazy. And she's here today to tell us all about what she's doing and how you might be able to help out. Miss Taylor Thompson is in the
4: building. Thank you for having me.
3: Thank you for being here. Thank you for what you do.
0: Right.
3: Yeah. So for the people that don't know, you're the Director of Development for, how do you say it,
4: Zabin Parody Center.
5: Zabin
3: Parody Center. That's in Atlanta, Georgia, for everybody listening nationwide. And for the people that aren't familiar, what is it that you do there?
4: I'm a Director of Development, so I secure resources for our shelter. Zabin Parody Center is an emergency shelter. We provide housing for those who are experiencing homelessness. And so what I do is I literally secure financial resources, donations, so like in-kind goods and volunteers.
3: But you have a special aspect to yours too, being that your center is for couples.
4: Yes. Yes.
3: How does that work?
4: So we serve adults who are partnered with one another. You just have to self-identify. And so how it works is, you know, we might get a call from an outreach team who is at another shelter and they're, you know, they have two people. And so they'll send them to us.
0: And I'm pretty sure there's some type of ignorance where some people just think, well, it's two of y'all. Shouldn't it be easier? Yeah. Or there shouldn't be. Y'all shouldn't be able to be together because it's two of y'all.
4: Yeah, there are so many reasons that keep us from permanent housing. It could be a health crisis, you know, just a loss of income. It just takes one paycheck. So yeah, there are so many things.
5: I had the opportunity to stop by because I wanted to see for myself what was going on, and I was very impressed of what y'all are doing there. And and so that's why I was like, man, we got to bring you in. And then the stuff that you were telling me about, you know, this is like, it's only four shelters in the country that shelters couples.
4: Yes, exactly. Exactly. We're the only couple shelter in Georgia and one of four in the country.
3: And when you spoke to the fact that you guys are always raising money, from what I understand, Lighting the Way Home is an event that you guys have coming
4: up. Yeah, we have a trivia night coming up.
3: Yeah, tell people about that, how they can help out.
4: So we're having a trivia night at Lady Bird Grove Mess Hall on the Beltline, and it's in support of renovating our kitchen. Mm-hmm. So when we moved into our facility,
5: that woman looked like she can cook.
0: Okay, Alton, you so greedy.
4: You are so funny. But yes, Karen, she can cook. But essentially, our kitchen was designed for a seasonal shelter, you know, 30 years ago, and now we're doing 30,000 meals a year. And so we really need, like, we need to retrofit our kitchen to be able to serve the amount that we're serving. And so we're using our fundraiser to raise funds. We're having a trivia night. It's going to be fun.
5: When is it?
4: It's next Monday.
5: Who's hosting? I want to come. I mean, who's, y'all got to host?
0: He wants to host it.
5: I come too.
4: I would very much love to have you.
5: Well, I'm there.
4: Okay.
5: I'm there.
3: Nice, nice.
5: It's Monday the 20th. I'm there.
4: Monday the 28th.
5: I'm there.
4: Yes, at 5 p.m.
5: So pull up on me, because I'm going to be there too.
0: Okay. I love it.
4: Perfect. Yeah. Will you host?
5: I didn't even have to ask me. I'm hosting.
4: Yeah,
3: I'm in.
0: Yeah, we all got to do our part, and we respect everything that you got going on, and we appreciate everything you got going on.
3: No doubt.
0: Hustle of the Week.
3: Let everybody know before you go, man, how can they follow up with you, whether it's Instagram, a website, or, you know, if they want to reach out and donate or whatever.
4: Yeah, if they want to donate, whether or not it's their time or money, you can go to zabinparodycenter.org, and on the top left-hand corner, you have a donate symbol. You can also always reach me, tthompson@zabinparodycenter.org, rather. I'm always accepting volunteers.
3: Absolutely. All right, Ms. Taylor Thompson, we appreciate you so much. Keep up the good work. Thank you for being our house.
0: Yeah.
5: I don't even know what we gonna be doing.
0: He's trying to get a plate.

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0: Morning Hustle, baby. It's L'Oreal. Kyle Santilli and Alton Walker in the building.
1: That's right. The One Voyage Cruise is going down in October. 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Don't miss the boat. 214-495-1963. 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So make sure you come so you can see us broadcast live every morning. Rick Ross and T.I. are partying with us in Bimini, and you can be partying too. 214-495-1963. That code is TMH.
0: No doubt. All right, today, man, back by popular demand, we about to get into this FU Friday. You call us up.
1: Yeah.
0: You say FU to whatever and whoever you want to send it out to. Huh? Yeah. 866-HUSTLE-8866.
1: There'll be somebody in the room.
0: 487-8538. Does anybody in here want to put one out there real quick?
2: You better not say me.
1: No, okay, yeah. Then no.
0: Let's go to the phone lines, man. FU Friday. Who's next?
3: This is Gigi from Philly, and I want to say FU to these people that park in the street, in the middle of the street when it's parked on both sides. They just sit in the street. Like ain't nowhere, everybody got nowhere to go but down.
0: FU! Who's next?
4: Hey, my name's Kashida, calling from Anderson, Indiana. I just wanted to call and say, F my baby daddy. Hey. F my baby daddy,
0: F you. She's wrong for that, though. Who's next?
5: My name is Alma Abreu from Fort Worth, Texas, the Poly area. I want to just say, those people who stole my packages that I had delivered while I was at work. They've been stealing my packages for the last week, and that's just sorry to steal children's gifts off of porches. Hey. You gotta watch out for those porch pirates, because they're some sorry son of
1: a... F you!
5: Thank you, and I love your morning show.
0: We love you too, man. F them porch pirates,
1: Yeah!
0: All right, man, keep it going. If you got one, 866-HUSTLE-8, 866-417-8538, or if you want to download that Morning Hustle app, you can shoot us a voice note that way, all right? Stick around. We're going to get into the lowdown coming up next.
1: And Judge Judy is saying, if you don't like it, go back to where you came from, okay? We're talking all about it coming up in the lowdown.
0: That's on the way.
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7: with L'Oreal and Kyle Santillan. Mm-hmm.

0: in.
1: Can't knock the hustle.
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3: It's the morning hustle.
0: Yeah. Boat gang is in the building, baby. It's the morning hustle. L'Oreal, Kyle Santilli, and Alton Walker.
4: If you want to be on a boat, all you got to do is call 214-495-1963 and book your cabin. It's some dope performances,
0: yes.
4: Good food, a great time. You can have an affair on the boat, whoa, right, Alton?
0: Like don't worry about it, bro. We don't know. That's accusations and hearsay.
4: Oh, no, I was there, and I know what happened, and people had affairs. And if you want to have an affair, you could come too. OneVoyageCruise.com. It should be a time. Put in that code TMH. I'm glad I'm a faithful woman now. You'll never see me doing anything like that.
0: You should sue, bro. She didn't use the word.
4: Can't sue for the truth.
0: She didn't use the word allegedly.
4: Because it's not alleged.
0: All right. The lowdown is coming up next, man. Make sure y'all stick around for that. What you got going on?
4: Well, if he wants to sue me, how about you take me to court? Judge Judy is doing nothing right now but running her mouth. And I'll tell you why people are big mad at her also. A former NFL player is sharing his testimony, and the crazy thing is he can't even talk. We'll speak all about it coming up in the lowdown.
0: That's going down in 10 minutes. Don't move.
5: Feel the vibe
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3: NFL alumni speaks out. It's pretty sad.
4: Very, very sad. And we'll get to that in just a second. First, Judge Judy said, go back to where y'all came from.
3: Yeah, okay.
5: I consider America my home. I think that it's the greatest country in the world. If you don't like this country, go somewhere else. Don't come to the greatest country in the world, the most successful country in the world, and say, I want to change it.
4: Are we the most successful? And what happened to freedom of speech? You're a judge.
3: Right.
4: And should know exactly what that is. I mean, I understand, like, her whole goal is to uphold the law and order, but it's like, y'all be the first ones to change things when it's y'all people that need a little bit of help when it comes to the law. You be the first ones to open y'all mouth. So if we don't agree on something that the leadership does or something that happens in our country, we should be able to speak out as we see fit.
3: Typical white supremacist talking points. How about we stay here and we fix it?
4: Yeah, come on now.
6: I'm celebrating Judge Judy.
4: I was just trying to figure out how we still got to hear from her. I thought she was gone and retired. Her son has replaced her. I don't watch the show anymore at all.
3: Yeah.
4: But like, I also didn't think I would have to hear from her. So people are not really rocking with what she had to say and definitely calling her a racist, white, privileged woman that knows no better. And if there wasn't problems in America, we wouldn't have to speak out on them.
3: Exactly.
4: Okay. Let's talk about Sunny hosting from The View. It looks like she is speaking out on a time where she held a jury back.
7: I was a holdout juror in a case, in the Daniel Rakowitz case. I don't know if people remember it, the butcher of Tompkins Square Park. It was in 1990.
8: The guy who ate the victims?
7: Yes. Because I saw clearly that he was psychotic.
8: Of course.
7: He was psychosis. He did not mean to kill her. And once he killed her, he panicked.
4: I would have started acting crazy in there, too. The only jury duty you could give me for traffic tickets, he went left, guilty. Like, right. that kind of stuff. Don't get me for no serial killer.
9: Yeah, I don't want to.
4: That's crazy.
3: Right. Hell no. Nah.
4: Yeah. Hell no. Nah. Imagine getting picked from that of all things to get picked for. I'm good with that. Anyway, Antonio Brown almost popped somebody in their damn head. This happened at that boxing fight. Aiden Ross's, remember, in Miami? May of 2025. He said he was protecting himself when these guys, I guess, or this guy tried to attack him.
3: Yeah.
4: Well, he was facing 30 years with a mandatory 20.
3: That's wild.
4: But apparently he said they offered him a deal he couldn't refuse, and he accepted aggravated assault, and now he only has probation. Who knows what he had to do to get in that situation. Last but not least, Chris Johnson, a former NFL player. Now, he spoke out not too long ago about his diagnosis with ALS, but how quickly it has turned. Now, he's at the point where he's no longer able to speak. He needs a CPAP machine to breathe.
3: Ooh.
4: The way that he is speaking is through an eye-controlled tablet.
3: Ooh.
4: And him and his wife, Brittany, they are sitting down to talk about the diagnosis and just how serious this is.
10: ALS has taken away a lot of my independence, especially with my arms and hands. So I need help with things I never would have thought twice about before.
4: His wife is now his full-time caretaker. He can barely do anything for himself. ALS is a disease that destroys the motor neurons in your brain and in your spine.
3: Right.
4: So you can't control pretty much anything. So be careful who you marry, right? Because imagine if he married a woman that was just with him for the NFL career and the money.
3: These Instagram chicks would never stick around.
4: This is what I'm saying. And she's saying she feels like it's her calling. And it was her calling to take care of him.
3: For better or for worse.
4: And listen, hand and foot, she is helping her husband. They have 4 kids on top of that.
3: Ooh.
4: I just couldn't imagine. So we do want to send some love out to their family dealing with this difficult time. There's no cure for this disease. He's not blaming football. His kids do play football. But he did tell them it may be a risk. I'm L'Oreal. That's the lowdown. You can follow me at Star and L'Oreal, L-O-R-E-L, or Morning Hustle Show.
3: All right, y'all stick around. Coming up next, Santa Lee Survey. This one says, if you're stressed out, it might be because of your damn job.
4: Mm-hmm.
3: I'll let you know. I'll give you the numbers when we come back. Don't move.
0: Feel the vibe
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2: Right, let's get to the Santilli survey, baby. Does your work environment negatively impact your mental health? How many people do y'all feel like say yeah? They said they did a poll, right? And what percentage do you think of the people say yes? L'Oreal?
3: Me?
2: No. Hey, 100%, 10%. Oh. Like, what percentage?
3: Maybe like 85.
2: Damn, 85. After how many you say?
4: 60.
2: 37% of adults say that their work environment negatively affects their mental health. 37%. Now, here's where it changes a little bit. They said there's a certain group of people they call that have high psychiatric capital. These are people that are typically hopeful people. They're efficient people, resilient people, and they have optimism. Those people say only 24% of them say their work environment negatively affects their mental health.
3: I mean, sometimes I come in here and I'm like, maybe they won't come to work. And then
2: you know what?
3: I'm real positive. And then I walk in and here y'all are.
2: There you go, man. Today's Santilli survey is the Harris poll on behalf of the American Psychiatric Association. Let's keep it moving, man. Coming up next, Alton's going to let us know why
5: God ain't pleased.
4: Yeah, there's a new law Kyle may not like. There's another legend in the hospital.
3: Whoa.
4: And there's a funeral home that is catching backlash. Yeah, God ain't pleased at none of this.
2: We get into that in 10 minutes. Don't move.
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3: God ain't pleased.
4: Yep, let's get on into it. Listen, this first story I don't like, and I don't think Kyle gonna like.
2: Uh-oh. What is this?
4: But there's a new law in 2026 that is requiring adults under 5'2" to wear booster seats.
5: You are hilarious.
2: I saw that. That ain't true.
4: God ain't pleased, Kyle. So me and L'Oreal, we're going to get you one for Christmas.
2: Yeah, I'm not that short.
5: Yes, you are.
4: Another legend is hospitalized. He goes by the name Lionel Richie. And God ain't pleased. Like I said before, these people need to sit down. Gladys Knight, I'm sorry. You ain't going to like this, L'Oreal. Stevie Wonder. No, he need to go ahead and count
5: his toes. Ain't nothing wrong with Stevie. I just was with him the other day.
4: I don't want to see nothing like this going on and he mess around and get hospitalized. This is getting out of hand. Lionel Richie, you and Earth, Wind & Fire. Matter of fact, Earth, Wind & Fire need to change their name to Bed Bath & Beyond because y'all need to take y'all ass.
2: You sending them to bed?
4: Take their ass off.
5: You leave them alone.
4: Thomas all night long. No. A few minutes.
5: No.
4: That's what need to be. Real quick, I want to send a prayer out to the 13 people that stole the chicken in Memphis.
5: Okay.
4: And God ain't pleased.
2: Yeah.
4: We're praying for you. So Javonte, Robert, Quintrevious, Samuel, John, Rico, Davion, Trishon, Robert, myself,
5: I'm done with you.
4: Jesse.
5: Ain't nobody got
4: Alexis,
5: time for
4: that. We put y'all on our prayer list.
2: What?
4: And just let me know where the chicken at.
5: No.
4: All right. Last but not least, Hutch's Funeral Home in Detroit. And God ain't pleased for you mixing up Kimberly Moore. This was the mother that they cremated. But then what they did was they took a body, put a wig on her, did her makeup and everything, and acted like this was these people's mama.
5: Ooh. Why they did that?
4: And the daughter was able to identify her mama by the mole on her toe. Now, I don't know why she couldn't identify her mama by her face, but that's nothing near there.
5: Maybe they looked alike.
4: Maybe they did, but I will say
2: makeup,
4: this.
2: Yeah.
4: This was like a Tyler Perry movie, but y'all should have known this place was janky. Y'all got to start looking and researching these doggone funeral homes. Like, for real. Y'all going up in these funeral homes, the hearse got a Uber tag on it, the couch still got plastic on it like you at your grandma's house, the fans, the church fans still got Martin Luther King on it, and I found out at this funeral home, the founder is 99 years old and still working. He need to sit his ass down somewhere.
5: I mean, he probably lived there.
4: No.
5: He about to lay there permanently.
2: A lot of times they do live upstairs.
4: But they said, this is what I heard.
5: I know this ain't about to be true.
4: Well, it ain't true, but I'm going to say it anyway. They said the man brought the ashes out in his hand and poured it like it was piled of sugar.
2: Okay. They say, here go your mama.
5: He's not LeBron.
4: Like, look.
2: That's messed up.
4: That's the God ain't pleased.
2: Oh, my God.
4: I ain't saying no more.
2: Oh, my God.
4: Ah, that girl crazy. Look, anyway, man, we send the condolences out. On a serious note, we send the condolences to that family. And we pray that y'all figure out what's going on, because that is very messed up. All right, that's your God ain't pleased. And don't forget, we got the Get Up and Hustle Comedy Tour coming to a city near you. You got to pull up on me and my boy Griff. We're pulling up in D.C. October 4th. Richmond, we're pulling up October 11th at the Richmond Funny Bone. And then October 18th, we at the Raleigh Improv. You already know I'm feeling good. It's Friday, so I want to give a pair of tickets to each city. All you got to do is comment on my last post. Tell me where you're from and tag the person you want to come with. And we're going to choose the winners from the comments to see who's going to win these pair of tickets. Make sure you follow me, Alton Walker Show.
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0: Okay, you ready to go now,
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0: ain't you?
2: Hey, I like that.
1: 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Okay, all right, well, I'll tell you what.
0: 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Y'all don't move.
3: Feel the vibe
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1: 60 seconds.
3: Time for that $1,000 cash grab. Morning Hustle in the building and on the line out of Garfield Heights. La Brea's on the line.
4: Yeah.
5: Hey, y'all.
3: How
4: La Brea, are you smart? Yes. Y'all don't remember that?
5: I mean, I'm just a little smart.
3: If you had to guess how many you're going to get right today out of 10, how many would you say?
5: Ooh, okay. So, I'm going to say 7. But I'm going for the 10, though.
4: Oh, let's go for the 10.
3: Going for the 10.
6: Yeah.
3: All right, let's break it down for you. You got 60 seconds to answer 10 questions. For every correct answer, we'll give you $10. But if you get all 10 right, you win $1,000. If you don't know an answer, you can say pass. We'll come back to that question as long as we have time. Make sure the answer you give is the one that you want, because we have to go with your first response. And our judges, Big Med, don't play about that, okay?
5: All right.
3: We want to hook you up with a free answer. Lo, what you got for?
4: That answer is going to be the Pacific.
6: Look, I'm going to tell you now, if you don't win this $1,000.
5: So you
6: could have
5: gave me a math answer.
6: Oh, she wanted a math answer. You probably may be right.
4: She don't need it. Just get you a piece of paper.
6: But now that you said that, you're not going to get this $1,000.
4: Nah, she just.
5: I know. It's okay.
4: She'll be good. She just needs a little piece of scrap paper.
6: She said
5: you know it. I got my pen and pencil ready.
4: Look, then you're going to be good. Okay. I promise
6: That's
4: you.
6: That's how you know she listens. Like, you should have gave me a math question.
4: That's hilarious.
3: All right. Well, let's go ahead and get to it. Here's the deal, La Brea. I got 60 seconds on the clock. If you're ready, say, I'm ready, Kyle.
5: I'm ready, Kyle.
3: Clock begins at 3, 2, 1. Here we go.
4: Leave her alone.
3: What is 150 divided by 3?
5: 150 divided by 3, 50.
3: Spell the word cookie.
5: C-O-O-K-I-E.
3: Which instrument family does the violin belong to? String, brass, or percussion?
5: String.
3: What's the capital city of the state of Indiana?
5: Indianapolis.
3: What do we call the frozen solid form of water?
5: Ice.
3: How many total days are in one single week? Is it 5, 7, or 10?
5: 7.
3: Solve this math problem. Mm-hmm. What is 12 times 5 plus 15?
6: Yep.
5: Hold on, wait. You said, say that again?
3: 12 times 5 plus 15.
6: You writing it down, too.
5: 35.
3: What's the largest ocean on planet Earth?
5: Pacific.
3: Which of these numbers is an even number? 7, 10, or 13?
5: 10.
3: Who was the first president of the United States?
5: George Washington.
6: Yeah! Oh, y'all get it one more time.
4: She didn't even have faith in herself.
3: That's right. You just won $1,000, La Brea.
4: No, we got to give you 70 because you said you only was going to get 70.
6: So
4: right.
6: No,
5: don't do me like that.
6: You just
5: want
6: 30, so we just give.
3: She did say she was going to go for the 10.
4: She said she didn't want my answer. Take that answer back.
3: Hilarious.
5: Okay.
3: La Brea, you took a couple of seconds and got that math problem right. That was the winner right there.
4: Yes, it was. That was what she was scared of, math.
6: Man.
5: I told y'all I got a thing. I got to carry the 1.
6: You got to carry the 1.
4: No, that's right. Well, look, it's adding up now because you got $1,000.
3: That's right, baby.
5: I got $1,000.
3: Yeah.
6: Did you just figure that out?
5: I did. I'm sorry.
4: Oh, my God. We were like screaming and
3: what
4: everything.
3: What is going on, man? What do you want to do?
4: No, hold on. No, she didn't. Give it to me.
3: What you going to do with that $1,000, babe? What you going to do with
5: it? I'm jumping up and down right now.
3: What you going to do with the
4: she
3: money?
4: She don't want it. She don't want it.
7: Obviously.
5: Man, I'm about to spend this on my husband. He's the best. So he getting all his money. He
4: can
3: I
4: want to hear what y'all signs are. What's the compatibility out there? What's your sign? What's his?
5: He's an Aries and I'm a Leo.
3: Come
5: so,
3: on,
5: you know,
3: Aries.
5: Typically we don't work, but we everything together.
3: Come on,
4: yeah.
3: Aries.
4: The Aries is winning today.
6: I know what he did.
3: Aries deserve all the money.
6: Yeah.
3: That's right.
4: He must have put it down.
6: He had to put it down last night.
3: And Aries. And Aries always put it down.
4: Hell no, no.
6: He had to put it down last night, man.
5: He is that
4: good. Okay.
6: She's too happy. She is too.
5: And thank y'all for calling me back, too. Word to my mama. Thank y'all for calling me back.
4: I hear that in a minute.
5: I went cooking.
3: Hustlers, we got a winner
4: she
3: today.
4: She did hang up on us at first.
3: We got to congratulate her. Representing out of Garfield Heights, La Brea, congratulations. You just won $1,000, babe. Okay.
5: And thank y'all. And also, to John Mimi, I need to update my address with y'all, too. I need my
3: thousands. We'll get to all of that. We'll get to all of that. Any last
5: thank
3: minute,
5: you.
3: Any last minute shout-outs before you go?
5: I want to give the biggest shout-out to my husband, Michael McCollins. He's the best man in the freaking world. And my kids, Kaden and Kylan Curry.
4: That's what I'm talking about. Yes. May this kind of love find me. Oh, except for the part of giving him my money.
3: There you have it. Y'all want to get down with the cash grab and win like La Brea? Yes. Text the word cash to 71007. You could be up next on The Morning Hustle. 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
4: Yeah. TGIF, thank God it's Friday. Morning hustle in the building, baby. It's L'Oreal, Kyle Santillan, Alton Walker.
0: And don't forget that you can win $1,000 with the cash grab. 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
4: All right, man, y'all stick around. That lowdown is on the way. L'Oreal, what you got for us?
0: Well, this man is saying the buck stops here, but let's see if a judge agrees with him. Also, if you are a fan of amusement park rides, you might want to stop being one. Ooh. And I'll tell you why coming up in the lowdown.
4: That's going down to 10 minutes. Don't move.
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1: Yeah, you got the
2: lowdown. On the Morning Hustle.
3: What does it even mean when people say the buck stops here? Who's buck?
4: It's his buck, and he gives a buck or two, and we'll get to that in just a second. First, if you are a thrill seeker and roller coasters are your thing, you might want to think again, okay? It's so weird because just yesterday I was like thinking about going to a theme park. Then I saw this story and I was like, maybe I'm beyond that age. Okay, so Six Flags has a roller coaster by the name of X2 Coaster at Magic Mountain in LA. And apparently several people have complained, including three new lawsuits that have been filed, blaming brain injuries. Now, One person is even in a vegetated state, like behind the ride. It happened directly after they got off. One woman was just like staring blankly, mouth open, and collapsed. She needed emergency brain surgery. Another person, a 25-year-old girl, she had to have massive brain surgery directly after riding the ride. And another man, that's the person that was vegetated. Then there's also a man who needed multiple brain surgeries and can no longer practice law,

0: said that he misses half of the conversation season. Hundreds of people have come forward and said they also have suffered from this ride. The ride has since been shut down, but they explained it as being a daredevil experience. So they're like, oh, well, that should be enough. Do you think that would have made a big difference?
1: Well, first of all, I want to say thank you, L'Oreal.
0: What?
1: I'm so excited to take my nephew to Six Flags tomorrow. Oh, I'm super excited. Thank you so much.
0: You were the reason why I was thinking about going, and then I saw this, and I was like,
1: I'm excited to take my nephew, bro. Okay.
0: Y'all better go to Dave and Buster's.
2: At least this is only that one particular amusement park, though, right? That one ride.
0: I don't know. Well, we seen something else happen where the guy fell off the ride. It was a young kid. Okay. Remember that? Okay, right. Yeah. Have fun tomorrow, Alton. Yay.
3: Happy birthday, nephew.
0: Yeah, well, first comes love, then comes marriage. They're saying Ari the Don and Moneybagg Yo have tied the knot in a private Muslim ceremony, Islamic ceremony. The two of them have yet to confirm it, but she did speak out on saying that they had wedding plans. His birthday just passed, and everybody has been congratulating them. They did post up a picture. Both of them had on white. Okay. She was covered, all covered, and everybody's saying that they tied the knot. So congratulations to them as a baby next, because they say babies come after marriage, and Scarlett has popped out and people are saying, did she have a secret baby? This is weird, maybe. Now, in December of 2024, she posted a baby bump, but some people thought it was just, remember, so did Glorilla around that time, like a bunch of girls was doing that. She popped up with a baby and the baby looked like hers. Now, she also posted her brother and said, my brother's the best dad ever. So people are a little confused. She called themselves twins. They don't know whether or not that's her child or his, but they're congratulating her underneath the post. So if she is a new mom, congratulations, but she ain't gonna be making bank like this one. Bonnie Blue, an influencer, is selling the rights to name her baby. She is at $1.2 million right now in an online crypto casino. Her name is Bonnie Blue, and she said you can name her child whatever you want, as long as you got the money.
2: That's crazy.
0: You think so?
2: Absolutely.
1: Doing it?
0: So there's one name proposed, and it's Looks Max, and it's $1 million they put up to try to name the baby that. Another one wanted to name the baby Group Project, but they only put up $750,000.
2: See, that's why you can't do stuff like this, because the names are going to be outrageous.
0: Dumb bitch.
2: See what I'm saying?
0: As a mom.
2: Right.
0: Like, you cannot do the middle name. And is she really that dumb, though? Because she about to make money.
2: I know, but your child has to grow up with that? Nah, man. You can't do that.
0: I would do it and let them change their name. Last but not least, Maverick Carter. Looks like he wants to change his child support amount. Okay, look at this, y'all. Maverick Carter, who is a longtime business partner and friend of LeBron James, has this nasty-ass court battle with his ex, Crystal Streets, over their 18-year-old daughter because he is currently paying $25,000 a month. What the baby mama is saying is, until the 18-year-old graduates, she actually wants $35,000. Okay, she's saying because of the school and all that good stuff, she feels as though she's entitled to get that money. He wants to pay zero.
2: I mean, she's getting a lot of money for doing nothing.
0: She's 18 years old. And you know, certain states, 18, that's it. You ain't got to pay no more. What the hell are they buying over
2: there? This is what we be talking about.
0: With that, I will have to say I agree. This girl should have a job paying for herself.
2: Most people don't make that much money in a salary a year.
0: Well, he's LeBron's friend. You know he making bank. That's L'Oreal. Crazy. That's the lowdown. You can follow me at Star and L'Oreal, L-O-R-E-L, or Morning Hustle Show. And I'm not even going to say it's crazy. I think it's just a bit greedy.
2: Yeah. All right, y'all stick around, man. We're so excited. Of course, A Different World is back in a new way. And we're talking to the cast, original cast and new cast when we come back. Make sure y'all stick around.
4: Feel the vibe
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And I gotta set it, then I gotta go, and then I gotta get it, then I gotta blow, and then I gotta shut it. Any little thing, and the thing that he be doing, cause it doesn't matter, cause I'm gonna dead it, then I'm gonna murder everything and anything about a boom, about a bing. I gotta do a lot of things to make it clear, I see a couple numbers that I always win, and then I gotta get it again and again and again.

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1: My man. Get up.
0: Wake up, wake up. Morning Hustle in the Building, baby. It's L'Oreal, Kyle, Santillan, Alton Walker.
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0: No doubt. All right, stick around, man. It's all about A Different World coming back. We got stars of the show joining us. Of course, Cree Summer will be here. Elijah Kai and Malia Joy Moon will be joining us in just a matter of minutes. It's all about A Different World. That's on the way.
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1: With performances from Dougie Fresh, Teddy Riley, D.L. 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
3: You know what it is, baby. The Morning Hustle is in the building. L'Oreal, Kyle Santillan, Alton Walker. We are so excited today,
0: yes,
3: man. We're talking about something that's well overdue, something that we grew up on returning, and we're going to talk all about the reboot of A Different World.
0: We got the OGs and the newbies.
3: Come
0: in the building.
3: On, exactly. Hey, real quick, man, please give it up for Malia Joy Moon in the building.
4: Good. Thank you for having me.
3: All right, thank you for being here, Miss Elijah Kai.
0: Yeah.
3: And of course, the legend. You know what I'm saying? Somebody that was going to be on a new cast that represented so well on the old cast.
0: Yeah.
3: I don't even like saying old. I'll say original cast.
0: Original.
3: That's right.
0: Old is crazy.
3: That's right. Miss Pre-Summer.
5: Peace, man.
3: Yeah, man. We appreciate you. Thank y'all for being here, man. Because one thing about us on this show, you know what I'm saying? We're very much in tune to HBCU life.
0: Yes.
3: You know what I'm saying? We're HBCU grads. Hey. We support all of the things that we can. And to see this show come back, it just felt like it was time.
5: What HBCU did everyone go to?
3: I went to Winston-Salem State University in North Carolina.
0: Okay. Period.
6: I went to Payne College in Augusta, Georgia.
5: Let's go.
0: And I went to the parties at Howard.
6: Yeah. Yeah, she's a part of it. She's a part of
0: it. HBCU and JCU.
6: Yeah, she was
5: there. And I went to Hillman.
0: Wasn't no joke. That was my first time even knowing about what an HBCU was. And for most of us, a lot of us, that's how we first found out what an HBCU even was. And you did an amazing job, Miss Freddie.
5: Thank you.
0: Amazing.
5: So
0: Yes.
3: One thing about Cree Summer versus Freddie, I felt like Freddie was a good representation of who you might be as a person. I don't feel like there was much character playing. I felt like, man, I feel like Cree is this elaborate.
0: That made you dig up.
5: Well, I think we did have a lot in common. I come from a very activist family. My father was on the very first Greenpeace boat, the Rainbow Warrior. Yeah. He worked for the American Indian Movement. Mm-hmm. And so I grew up with real social conscience awareness. Mm-hmm. And Freddie was the same. I mean, I think I'm a little edgier, not as naive as Winifred, but otherwise I think we both are compassionate about the planet and human beings.
0: Yeah, I love that. And how cool is it that like you made such an impact that you're even mentioning rapper songs like Kanye West and Spaceship? He said that's a different world, like Cree Summer.
5: Yes, and he put that S on there that doesn't exist.
6: Yeah, no S on it.
5: That
6: exactly.
5: Our people love to throw on that S.
6: No, the Summers.
5: It's a term of endearment.
7: Black people don't know what S on something.
5: There's nowhere I can go where people don't go, hey,
0: Happy
5: Cree
0: New
5: Summers.
0: Year. Yeah, oh my God, that's hilarious.
5: And now I don't say shit. Now you're
6: here. What's
0: up? He shouted out somebody, but that wasn't me.
5: I like it now. I mean, it is because that's what we do when we love somebody.
3: Listen, man, the cast, A Different World on Netflix, in the studio with us today. Yo, we're talking about the new show. We're talking about the old legacy and everything in between. Don't go anywhere. It's The Morning Hustle.

0: hustle.
1: Morning Hustle in the building, baby. It's L'Oreal, Kyle Santilli, and Alton Walker. You know who else is here? Cree Summer, Elijah Kai, and Malia Joy Moon. They are the cast of the new version of A Different World.
2: When I met Elijah for the first time, I was like immediately like, this girl is a star. I didn't know exactly who she was at the time. I'm like, she act like Pam from Martin. That's what I thought in my mind. But I was like, damn, that's crazy. And when they was like, that's Tashina Arnold's daughter, I was like, now it makes sense. Okay. Makes sense.
3: But she
2: had me in stitches from the beginning. And I'm so proud of her. I'm so happy.
3: I love you.
2: When y'all was on set for your first time, mm-hmm. how was that feeling for you?
3: Honestly, can I be honest? It felt like home already. Because mm-hmm. we already knew each other. And like, I kid you not, the newbie cast, we like to call ourselves the Big Six.
2: I like that.
3: I kid you not, because we got really close over the chemistry read. And
2: really?
3: I'm telling you, right after the chemistry read, we went out, we had drinks, we you know, we had a ball, we talked about God. It was a whole lot that went down the day of the
4: thing.
3: It was a thing. And then ever since then, we always stayed in tune with each other. And then we finally got on set, and it was like, thank God! Like, it was a breath of fresh air. And then to have the OGs come in and embrace us, like, they really embraced us with all your love and gems. And like, I kid you not, being on a set, this is the blackest set I've ever been on in my life.
1: Yeah.
3: And I say that with the most endearing of terms, because it's like you hardly see a black set, period.
2: Yeah.
3: Where the crew is black, the cast is black, everybody is catering
4: the
3: black.
4: The director, the executive.
3: Exactly.
4: Producer, like,
3: everybody was black, and it was just beautiful, kind of being amongst your people. You know what I mean?
1: Yeah.
3: It really felt like an HBCU, and it always felt like a family reunion. We having big feasts and whatnot. I'm telling you, we was eating good.
1: Man, it ain't nothing better than the love being shown to HBCUs. A Different World, the new version, is back right now on Netflix, and we got the cast in the building. Don't go anywhere. We got so much more to talk about. Morning Hustle.
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1: L'Oreal, Kyle Santillana, Alton Walker, Morning Hustle Show's on and popping. Listen, man, we're talking about a different world. Cree Summer is here. Elijah Kai, Malia, Joy Moon in the building.
2: With the chemistry that you guys have and you're playing roommates on the show.
3: Yes.
4: She can't stand my ass.
3: She can't stand my ass on the show. Girl.
5: Well, you have a tough role, though. Yeah. I mean, you're playing the daughter of Dwayne and Whitley, which is some big shoes to fill. But you've already accomplished so much great things. You've been on Broadway. You've played Alicia Keys in her life story.
6: She won a Tony Award.
5: You won a Tony Award.
6: Exactly.
5: Not just that, but you also won a Grammy Award.
6: A Grammy Award.
5: So is EGOT in the future? Is that what you're aiming for?
3: I set a goal for myself, and it's not locked in stone, but I was like, if I got the two letters right now, God, is this the path you're putting me on? I'm like, maybe.
1: Yeah.
6: Oh, girl, way before 40. Way before 40.
3: I'm 24 tomorrow.
5: Okay, well, you got 20 years, honey.
3: Figure it out.
5: Was it like that on set for y'all, like how close they've gotten? Like, was the cast like that with you
6: guys coming
5: up?
6: Lord. In the original, I took one look at Jasmine Guy and we fell instantly in love.
5: Really?
6: I love that. It is the same man. And I remember I was too young to drink, but I had the most beautiful Harley Davidson cafe racer, and I would throw Jazzy on the back, and she would, I don't know if I should say this, but she'd take me to bars and we would get, you know, nice. And nice. Also I met Kadeem Hardison, my first real boyfriend.
5: Right, y'all met him in real life.
7: And what's so crazy, the first episode, that was your crush. Like,
6: you know what was crazy? It was written like that. Freddie was not originally a freedom fighter and who she was.
5: Yeah.
6: She evolved into that. They brought me on because in the first season, Kadeem was kind of a pain in the ass.
5: He was.
6: For Denise.
7: Right.
6: Yeah. He kind of just followed her around floating on hearts. Mm-hmm. And so they wanted to bring in Freddie to follow Kadeem's character. Yeah. Right. So you get a little taste of
5: like
6: his own
5: paper.
6: Medicine.
5: Right.
6: Yeah.
5: Right.
6: And then as they spoke to me more, they evolved that character.
5: But it went a little too far on camera one time. The two of y'all actually kissed.
6: Actually, more than that one time.
5: So y'all kissed several times on camera in the background.
6: If you guys really go home, put your bong up and pay attention. What you'll find is that we kissed several times.
5: No way. And at the time, no one caught that, though.
6: I don't think anyone caught it. I don't even think we caught it.
5: What were y'all thinking?
6: Well, it would be group scenes where we would have to like hug and say goodbye. Yeah. And we would kiss. And then we go, okay.
5: Whoops.
6: Yeah.
5: No, but you did have to find that because Shazai.
6: Gary Durden, baby. Come on, ladies.
5: You had him.
6: I mean, he could get you 20,000.
7: Oh, my God!
6: Hold on. Wait, let me finish.
7: That's a different group of
6: Let me finish.
5: I was going to say
6: a million miles from the ocean.
5: That's not what you said.
6: You guys went too far, too fast.
5: It's hot.
6: I'm
5: like,
6: girl. No, but he was beautiful.
5: Ooh, I cannot wait.
1: We're proud of
6: y'all.
1: Netflix. Yes,
6: Netflix.
1: Make sure y'all go watch.
6: Come on.
0: See the whole interview and behind the scenes on our YouTube. At the morning.

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1: 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It's L'Oreal, Kyle Santillan, Alton Walker.
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1: All right, the weekend is here. You need something to watch. What you got coming up next, Lo?
2: Well, let me tell you something. There's a lot of shows you need to know according to Who, Me, Lo. And let's just say the love is gone from Love Island. Also, there's a brand new award show. Let's see if you're willing to participate. We'll talk about it coming up in the lowdown.
1: That's in 10 minutes. Don't move.
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12: From the people who brought you It's the Dog Park comes...

0: Yeah.
1: She binge watches it, so you don't have to.
0: Here are Lowe's shows.
2: Yeah, so I'm going to let you know all the shows you need to know according to Who, Me, Lowe. Yeah. And I know y'all been seeing it because it just was announced and it's everywhere. It looks like Jamie Foxx will be having another special, Take Care of Yourself, October the 7th on Hulu. I'm not watching. Ask me why.
3: Why?
4: Why not?
2: He lied to us on the last one. He said, no more white women. Now he got a white woman pregnant, new baby on the way.
3: He did say that.
2: So we can't believe nothing he says in this one.
3: Maybe this will be his redemption.
2: We'll see. Speaking of coming back, though, you know what it is. We talked to the stars today. A Different World is finally out on Netflix.
3: Yes.
2: All 8 episodes you can check out right now, and that's what I'm gonna do as soon as I get home, okay? Now, let's talk about some drama, y'all. Y'all know I love me some Love Island, but it looks like the love is gone in this situation. Now, Clark and Taylor, they were like a really prominent couple from last season 7, but it looks like the two of them have called it quits now. Yeah. Clark had the whole internet on her side when she told this story.
5: I was out of the car and I was left.
6: Like on the side of the highway?
5: Gas station.
6: In Oklahoma,
5: yes.
6: Where you don't live?
5: Yes.
6: So you only know his people?
5: Yes. I ended up at a hotel. One of his family members came to get me, thank God. I didn't hear from him until the next day.
2: And apparently, this is where he lives, Oklahoma. She was out there visiting him. They got into an argument about him not wanting to take her on a family vacation, allegedly. That's what happened. But the internet started tearing him up. But they were all going at him, like, how could you leave her on the side of the road? Well, listen, he came to the internet and addressed it. He said, you know, enough with the nasty DMs. I'm going to get to tell my side of the story. And people continue to attack him. And he said, story time coming soon. The truth going to come out. Now, if that is her that put her hands on him, do you think leaving her on the side of the road suffice?
4: Yeah, I'm leaving you.
3: Yep.
4: Touch me.
3: Absolutely.
4: I don't care where we at.
2: You lucky my family member ain't come whoop your ass.
3: Right.
2: Domestic that's violence, not my family give it up.
3: Domestic violence goes both ways.
2: It sure does. Yeah. And I do think as a woman, keep your hands to yourself unless you want that man to put his hands back on you. Also, I tried to tell y'all about this a little bit, but I watched this film on Netflix. It is scary as hell. It's called The AI Doc, or How I Became an Apocalypse. How you say that?
3: I don't know what you're trying to say.
2: Yeah, it's basically because you know it's supposed to be like the apocalypse.
3: Yeah.
2: Apocalypse.
3: Hilarious.
2: You can find it if you just, you know what you're looking for. Mm-hmm. Anyway, it's scary. It talks about the developments of AI and how it's moving too fast for us to control it and how it's going to be the end of our life. So I'm pretty sure people were scared. Like we talked about the other day, the computer age and Y2K. It's the same thing like that.
3: Oh, no, it's much more than that. It is
2: that's what they said every time.
3: This is different, man.
4: When they got rid of dinosaurs. They shut the whole world down with Y2K.
2: When they got rid of dinosaurs, it was the same.
4: You said when they got rid of dinosaurs.
2: How you think Betty and Wilma was feeling? Like, they were scared, and now we got all these.
4: What a dinosaur.
3: That's funny.
2: Now, speaking of AI, this is something new coming our way. The first ever AI Awards, the AI Music Awards. Y'all said y'all wanted to separate the categories.
4: Awards.
2: That's exactly what it is. And it is going down in LA, the AI Music Awards, November the 13th, celebrating the hottest artists and creators making moves in the world of AI. So there's going to be a star-studded red carpet, celebrity appearances.
3: Who's going to walk the red carpet? A computer?
2: No, you got some artists that have collaborated with AI artists that will be showing up, or even the Timberlands of the game. Not saying he's going to be there, but he's somebody that has an AI artist and is behind the AI artist. So there's going to be live performances, and I can't wait to see like how the AI music performances are going to work. So make sure y'all tune into that. I'll give y'all more updates as it goes down. The Sonic Intelligence Academy is who's throwing and behind it. Cool. Okay. But if you want to hear some new music this week, it's simple. You got Tank with his brand new album, Experience. And I love this because remember he told us he wasn't going to do any more albums. Yeah. But it looks like he figured it out. His health problems good. Went away. And yeah. so he's good. Tinashe, who we haven't heard from in quite some time.
3: Oh, wow.
2: She's coming back with Popstar. And T Grizzly has They Forget. Okay. So y'all can check that out. And those are the shows and music you need to know according to Who Me Low. And I would be remiss if I didn't mention the drop because it is so good. Each and every episode. It gets me into it more
3: and
2: more.
3: The drop is fire.
2: It's good.
3: The drop is fire.
2: It's good on FX and Hulu.
3: All right, speaking of fire, I got this 16-bar verse coming up. We about to get into this hustle and flow. What we doing, huh?
2: All right, y'all. So, you know, this is something once upon a time we used to kick a couple verses.
3: Yeah.
2: And it looks like it's time for it to come back.
3: Man, hustle and flow is on the way. Don't move.
0: Feel the vibe.
2: With the morning hustle.

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1: 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L'Oreal, Kyle, Santillia, Alton Walker here. 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What are we doing, huh?
0: All right, y'all. So, you know, this is something once upon a time we used to kick a couple verses.
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4: 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It's all about these bars one time. Let's go.
3: Yeah.

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1: Y'all know what it is, baby. Morning Hustle in the building. L'Oreal, Kyle Santillan, Alton Walker. Listen, man, this weekend's going to be a good time, too, man. Have a good time, and make sure you tap in with us on Monday. We're going to do our part and help a hustler like we always do, all right?
2: Yes.
1: But if you want to get with us over the weekend, you got to do it on social media. How can they holler at you, L'Oreal?
2: Super easy. Starring L'Oreal on all social media platforms this weekend. Well, tomorrow, to be exact, Saturday morning, we are participating in the AIDS Walk. I will be out there with my guy Gary with the T in Atlanta. And guess who's going to be performing live?
3: Who that?
2: Kelly Rowland! Hey, we love her. Baby. Okay, oh, so make sure y'all look on my social media, Starring L'Oreal, for all the additional information. But it goes down to Piedmont Park. It's a 5K run, AIDS Walk. Make sure y'all pull up 9 a.m. We will be out there.
3: Alton Walker Show. 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Again, shout out to all the people that won a pair of tickets in those cities, man. Go get your tickets right now.
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0: 10, girl, you a 10. 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